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your cigarette break. It's like 10,000 spoons when all you need is a knife. 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
1: Find everything you're looking for today?
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1: 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So your total comes to...
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0: 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There's no other.

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Together, we're all Nova Scotians. We are the True North Strong and Free. We are all proud to be Canada.

0: 100.9 The Wave. Hey, good morning. It's Greg and for Mitch this morning on The Wave Morning Show. And well, look who it is. It's James Faulkner.
1: Hi.
0: He's back.
1: I am back.
0: I feel like I've barely seen you at all this summer.
1: I know.
0: Just always away.
1: Yeah, so and I kind of alternated weeks between working and vacation in August. So, it's kind of weird for me to be back, too.
0: I know. You went away for a week and you missed all the news.
1: I missed all of the news.
0: Man, Dolly Parton died. Peter Cullen died. Train went off the tracks. They renamed the lake. Tim Curry.
1: Yeah.
0: You're not on vacation anymore.
1: Apparently not.
0: Are you done now?
1: I am, yes.
0: For a while.
1: But let's start with the simple thing. Talking to Truro Police this morning, and Queen Street still blocked.
0: Yes.
1: Which, I mean, probably expected. But I thought I'd get the official word.
0: Yes. So Queen Street, so that section of Queen Street still closed because that trail to Raymond. Was that Saturday night?
1: It was Saturday around 5:30. And I was on vacation in Ontario and I had like three people send me the update from the town. I'm like, well, that's not good.
0: That's not helpful.
1: But 14 rail cars that derailed. So they were trying to, as they say, re-rail the cars.
0: Is that the official term, re-rail the cars?
1: Apparently that is the official term.
0: That's awesome.
1: Yeah.
0: I'm going to re-rail this situation.
1: Right?
0: I'm going to start adding that to my vocabulary now.
1: It's a tongue twister. It doesn't really want to say anything like that.
0: So that's still going on. So heads up for that. And also a lot of people online now saying, hey, maybe CN will now think about opening the bridge over the Salmon River train track section.
1: Well, that's the
0: with
1: thing.
0: That not open for years now, it still causes issues. So
1: I know.
0: That's one more less way.
1: Yeah, we still haven't got much of an update on that. And also another update. Starting at 7 o'clock today, the Salmon River Trust Bridge, so the Main Street Bridge, going to be closed for about a half hour.
0: Yep.
1: Yes. And so we get that too.
0: I don't know if they actually did this or not, but yesterday they were going to close part of Queen Street anyway to do some work till 10 o'clock this morning. So I don't know if that was still on the docket or if they scrapped that. I haven't seen the word from Metro on that. So Queen Street, just avoid the whole section of Queen
1: Street.
0: Stay
1: home, just take a day. It's
0: take
1: fine.
0: That extra vacation day. It's the last day of August. Screw it.
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0: 100.9, The Wave, Tom Petty and the Heartbreakers and Learning to Fly. It's Greg and James in on The Wave Morning Show this morning. It is 6:23, 15 degrees, and heads up, traffic is going to suck today. Queen Street's still closed because of the train derailment. They're supposed to be doing construction on Queen Street. And the Trust Street,
1: Main Street Bridge.
0: The Main Street Bridge.
1: Over the Salmon
0: Trust
1: River.
0: Bridge.
1: Yeah.
0: Will be closing for about half an hour at 7 o'clock this morning.
1: Yes.
0: So, just crummy all around.
1: Pretty much traveling around. Pretty much.
0: A little bit of rain in the area this morning. We got more rain than I thought we were expecting to get overnight. Like, they called for just a couple of showers, and then everything was just soaked.
1: Well, in my way, it was like 5 to 10 millimeters with a possibility of like 20. In the heaviest showers.
0: Yeah, we got a lot more than I thought we were going to overnight.
1: Yeah, I woke up a couple of times overnight because of how heavy that rain was. I'm just trying to do a quick look at my weather station to see how much we got.
0: How much we actually got down.
1: The weather station actually only says like 7 millimeters of rain. But it must have been in like one dump.
0: It just came in one big downpour.
1: Yeah, basically, because I woke up, rain on a steel roof. But it wakes you up.
0: Yeah, that's for sure.
1: Yeah.
0: That's for sure. And of course, in the Maritimes, in Nova Scotia, especially in Truro, we love to talk about the weather.
1: Yes.
0: We always make our predictions.
1: Yes.
0: About the weather.
1: Mm-hmm.
0: Well, now I can win you money. Do you know these prop bet sites?
1: Yes.
0: Where you can basically bet on anything and everything to try to make money?
1: I'm a sports fan. I'm aware of sports.
0: I figured you did.
1: These betting sites.
0: One of them has partnered with the people behind the Weather Network, essentially, to allow betting on the forecast now. So you can bet how much it's going to rain and when, or how hot it's going to be and all that kind
1: of
0: stuff.
1: As if betting on sports wasn't enough of like a spin of the wheel. I can't imagine betting on the weather. What are you doing?
0: They can't get the forecast right 9 times out of 10 between now and this afternoon.
1: And you think you have a chance is betting on the weather. Okay.
0: I'll watch that radar and the Doppler. I'm going to make my own prediction and make myself some money. So yeah, this Kalashi, I think is how you say their name, partnering with the weather company. So if you want, you can bet on the forecast now. Good luck with that.
1: Yeah.
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0: High of 21 degrees, Wednesday, sun and cloud in the forecast, and a high of 20. Intro this morning, it's 15 degrees at 633.
1: 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The Wave.
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0: 100.9 The Wave, boots or hearts from the hip on your Monday morning. It's Greg and James in this morning on the morning show. Heads up for traffic. Queen Street still closed because of the train derailment.
1: Yes.
0: And they were expected to do some work on Queen Street yesterday night into about midday today. I'm not sure if that's still going or not. No word on that, but just avoid Queen Street.
1: Yep.
0: Really, the gist of it.
1: Pretty much.
0: At this point this morning.
1: If it is going on, let us know.
0: Yeah, exactly. Feel free to text us. 902-893-1009.
1: Hey, you got
0: I got
1: it.
0: The number right. That's a feat on a Monday morning, I'll tell you. It's been a while since I've had to say that one out loud. Man, oh man. 15 degrees now, warming up later. Going down to 9 tonight. I think that's the coolest it's been in quite a while. So
1: fine with me.
0: Yes, totally fine with me too. Almost time maybe to take the air conditioners out of the windows. Maybe.
1: Yeah, maybe.
0: So when you go shopping, do you have like a grocery list that you take with you, or do you do it all mentally?
1: Oh no, I absolutely take a list. The wife and I, there's an app that we use.
0: That's what we use too, the Our Groceries app.
1: Yeah, exactly. Yep. Yeah, so we can update it in real time.
0: Yes.
1: And because it's usually me grabbing food or all the groceries after work while she's home, and so you can do a quick check. Oh no, we need this. Oh, we need that. Whatever. So
0: we do the same thing. Yep. Although I did something on Friday, I generally try not to do. Maybe the first time I've actually done it.
1: Okay.
0: I forgot to get something that was on the list.
1: Oh.
0: And it already left the store. So I did the dreaded, I really need that. I got to go back into the store after I've done the whole checkout thing. I've gone through the checkout. I've paid for the things. I've walked out to the car. I've returned the cart to the cart corral. I put the groceries in the trunk. I'm in my car. I'm like, I don't think I picked that up. I better check the list.
1: It's when you run away.
0: No, I didn't know. I had to do the shame walk back into the grocery store. Worst part, they didn't have what he needed anyway. So the one thing I missed was not available. So I just did the sneaky walk through the old self-checkout with nothing in my hands. And just moved
1: Pull
0: on
1: your
0: with
1: hands
0: my
1: up,
0: life.
1: I'm free. I got nothing.
0: I didn't steal anything,
1: no.
0: I swear. Because you have to do that when you walk through with nothing at the grocery store especially.
1: Oh, for sure.
0: Yeah. I swear I didn't buy anything.
1: No.
0: I didn't steal the cookies from the back. There's no cookie club. I'm free.
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0: 100.9 The Wave. It's Greg in for Mitch this morning. James is back this morning as well.
1: I'm
0: Hi, James. You're in for you. All present and accounted for.
1: Yes, sir.
0: The chair's been empty for a while.
1: It has been.
0: Back at it.
1: Yes.
0: 15 degrees to start this morning. It seems like the showers have moved out. Some blue sky starting to show up.
1: Yeah, it's supposed to be kind of a sunny day and a cooler day. 21, 22 degrees today.
0: That's the good news.
1: Yeah.
0: Bad news is getting around town, especially the downtown area, is going to suck for quite a bit this morning, at least.
1: Yeah.
0: The train derailment, if you haven't heard, happened on the weekend. I didn't find out about this till I was offline, essentially, from Saturday until Sunday afternoon, and I opened up my phone yesterday afternoon. Like, there's a train derailed in Toronto. I'm like, uh-oh, that can't be good.
1: Yeah, I mean, I expected a lot worse than what actually happened.
0: Yes, it just rolled, essentially, off the tracks. Everything was upright and fine.
1: Yes.
0: But Queen Street still closed this morning.
1: Yeah,
0: Queen Street still closed this morning because trying to get that all sorted. CNN's investigating exactly what happened in that case. James has details in the news if you want more specifics coming up at 7 o'clock this morning. So, Queen Street there is closed. Also, they're supposed to be doing some work on Queen Street last night into today as well. So just a heads up, that may still be happening. I haven't seen any updates on that.
1: And also, if you're heading between Truro and Bible Hill over the Main Street Bridge, obviously they've been doing work for a couple of months on that. And, there's going to be about a 30-minute closure starting at 7 o'clock. So just a couple of minutes time, they're apparently going to be shutting things down for, about a half hour for whatever they have to do there. Maybe it's just moving the barricades from one side to the other. Who knows? But yeah, beware of that one.
0: Hey, on the good news front, at least they're doing all this work before school starts later this week.
1: Yeah.
0: Getting this stuff all done before we're all trying to get the kids back on Thursday.
1: When is the end date on this? Is it the end of the month?
0: End of September, I think is the finishing date for the bridge
1: right
0: anyway.
1: Now.
0: Yeah.
1: So,
0: just
1: getting
0: a heads
1: close.
0: Up. Travel is going to be a little tricky this morning. So, give yourself extra time or just, I don't know, find another way around and just have some patience, I guess. The best option
1: Park
0: for the day.
1: Street?
0: Maybe.
1: I guess.
0: I think we're okay.
1: Yeah.
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0: 100.9 The Wave, it's Greg in this morning for Mitch. Just a heads up, got a call in from Phil. They already closed the Trust Street, or the Main Street Bridge, the Trust Bridge. It's already closed. They did it early. Maybe they'll be done early? Whoa. News with James after Kenny Loggins.

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4: Good morning. Truro police say a section of Queen Street remains blocked this morning after a train derailment over the weekend. CN crews responded around 5:30 p.m. Saturday after 14 rail cars derailed upright. Three of the derailed rail cars contained residue hydrogen peroxide, which were secured, and CN said there was no danger to public safety. An update from CN Saturday night said there were no leaks, fires, or injuries reported, and additional resources were being brought in to support the re-railing of the cars. There is no word from CN on when Queen Street will reopen, and the cause of the derailment remains under investigation. EastLink is warning customers of a potential data breach that may have exposed customer names, contact details, account numbers, and PINs. CBC reports the company says it doesn't believe credit card or banking information was exposed. Some of the affected customers were sent an email late Friday with more customers expected to be contacted. EastLink said accounts may have been compromised between late Wednesday and early Thursday morning. The company said yesterday that the breach applies to about 75,000 accounts covering internet, television, and landline services. The Cape Breton Highlanders took part in the Freedom of the City event on Saturday, parading through downtown Sydney. The Highlanders marched to City Hall, where the commanding officer knocked on the door with his sword to call upon the mayor. Cecil Clark inspected the regiment, which was followed by a ceremonial signing of a proclamation. The regiment then marched back to the Victoria Park Armories. The Freedom of the City is one of the highest civic honors a municipality can bestow upon a military unit, which was granted to the regiment in 1996. In sports, the Blue Jays swept Seattle with a 7-0 win yesterday. Toronto is a game and a half back of Cleveland for the final AL wildcard spot after Cleveland downed the Royals 11-1. Elsewhere, the Yankees beat the Red Sox 16-1. In the Nova Scotia Senior Baseball League, Kentville beat Halifax 11-2 yesterday at Memorial Park. The Ottawa Red Blacks remain winless on the CFL season at 0-11 after a 45-24 loss to the BC Lions. In the MHL preseason, Miramichi beat West Kent 3-2, Summerside edged Amherst 4-3 in overtime, Grand Falls topped Edmonton 4-2, and Campbellton 3-2, while the Tigers beat the Blizzard 3-0. And in tennis, Novak Djokovic lost in 5 sets in the first round of the U.S. Open to Mariano Nivone last night. Now you're up to date. I'm James Faulkner.
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7: Latest forecast from Environment Canada. Had some showers ending this morning as we see outside. Now it's clearing off to make way for a pretty decent day. Highs of 22. Some cloud in the forecast for tonight with some fog as well. Lows around 9 tonight. Tomorrow, sun and cloud with a high of 21. Wednesday, sun and cloud and 20 for the high. Intro this morning as you start your day. It's 15 degrees at 7:04.
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0: 100.9 The Wave. Good morning. It's Greg and from Mitch on The Wave Morning Show. James along this morning as well. 12 minutes past 7 o'clock. Monday is here. And a tricky start to our Mondays. We take a look at what is trending this morning, James. The roads trending in Truro because they're just a disaster.
1: Yes, talked about it in the news. We've talked about it quite a bit this morning. Part of Queen Street still closed because of the train derailment that happened on Saturday. No word from CN on when everything will be cleared up.
0: So just a heads up on that one. Also some road work on Queen Street expected to take place till about 10 o'clock this morning. And the truss bridge on Main Street in Bible Hill closed till about 7:30. For some work being done there. So that should be open in the next little bit. So just a heads up on that if you're heading out early this morning.
1: Yep.
0: Of course, big news last week, Dolly Parton passed away at the age of 80 on, I think it was Tuesday or Wednesday. I forget which day of the week
1: Tuesday.
0: And to the surprise of no one, her songs have jumped in popularity. A 2,000% increase of her streaming numbers since her passing on Tuesday. Jolene leading the way.
1: Yeah, we had about just under 200,000 streams averaging. Went to 3.3 million. 9 to 5 jumped to about 3 million. Islands in the Stream and I Will Always Love You each topped about 2 million.
0: So no surprise, the big ones from Dolly, streaming like crazy. Were you any of those on your playlist over the last couple of days?
1: Yeah, I mean, obviously I've listened to pretty much all of those ones. I'd be interested to know what the numbers were in the jump of people watching movies with Tim Curry. Because
0: a lot of
1: people were like, hey, I want to watch Muppet Treasure Island or Clue or even Home Alone 2.
0: I forgot he was in Home Alone 2, and they had it in his credit. Oh, yeah, he was in that, wasn't he?
1: And obviously Rocky Horror Picture Show as
0: right.
1: well.
0: Right. I always remember him as the voice guy for Forte, the organ in the Christmas Beauty and the Beast movie.
1: Yep.
0: And he was a bad guy in Criminal Minds 2 for part of a season, so.
1: Yes.
0: Always in there. And speaking of movies and TV shows, this one, which one of the movies everybody was talking about, did okay at the weekend, so I'm surprised how well it's done, which is good. Coyote versus Acme opened this weekend, finished second at the weekend box office, $15.5 million. They say it made it, or it took about 70 to put it together.
1: Mm-hmm.
0: So this is after it wasn't supposed to be released because Warner Brothers was just going to write it off, and then another company bought the rights and then released it. So it's doing okay.
1: On the plus side, yes, it did make 15.5. On the downside, it's not going to make that money back, like the 75 plus all the marketing and everything else that they've done. But I'm just glad that it sees the light of day, and I absolutely want to see it. I'm probably going to catch it in the theater at some point because it looks like we finally have like an old school Looney Tunes movie.
0: And I think this will be one of those movies that does okay at theaters, but it'll do better when and if it lands on a streaming service. The issue is what streaming service does it land on and when?
1: Yeah.
0: I'm sure they'll have a deal with something, but.
1: Rotten Tomatoes score of 96% and an audience score of 94%.
0: Yeah. So it's good. I do want to see it. I just don't know if I'm going to make it in time before it gets out of theater.
1: Right.
0: So we'll see how that plays out. So just look at what is trending to start your Monday morning.
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0: 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Good morning. It's Greg and from Mitch on the Wave Morning Show this morning. Hopefully your Monday won't be as hectic as it was Friday. We had our own town Friday afternoon. It's just everybody was everywhere. I think it might just be everybody's got the end of summer panic, the end of summer craze. Back to school starts Thursday. We'll be trying to get all those things crossed off the to-do list as well. It was just really busy around town. And I noticed on Friday too, at one point they had the one lane on Roby Street closed again as they're doing work there by Barry's, the Barry's Motel. Now a barricade was back up. It's like, come on! I thought we were done with that. Yeah, very busy around town. Imagine this week will be just as busy as everybody's getting ready to wrap up summer. Final day of August after all. And of course, school starting on Thursday. I know. The end of summer scaries definitely hitting hard this week.
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3: Good morning. A decision by Google Maps to label Lake Ontario as Lake America has caused a number of Canadian agencies to have to correct the name as they pull map data directly from the company. CTV reports Hydro One, the LCBO, and public transit agency Metrolinx in Ontario are among those affected. The map update follows an executive order by U.S. President Donald Trump on Thursday to have the lake formally changed to be called Lake America in U.S. databases and maps. Google says Canadian users will still see it labeled as Lake Ontario, while other mapping services like Apple Maps and MapQuest have not yet adopted the president's update. Ontario Premier Doug Ford says President Trump can call it whatever he wants, but the rest of the world will always call it Lake Ontario. Three federal by-elections will be held today. Voters will head to the polls to elect an MP in North Vancouver, Capilano in BC, Beaches, East York in Ontario, and Chicoutimi-Lafjord in Quebec. The Liberals still have a majority at 171 members, while the other parties have a combined 166 seats. The Liberals secured a 174-seat majority in the House of Commons in April by winning three by-elections and having five opposition MPs cross the floor. There are still three by-elections to be called in the upcoming months. The federal government must secure at least two of the six empty seats to maintain its majority. The municipality of Cumberland says the Fundy Ocean

0: Scotia Senior Baseball League, Kentville beat Halifax 11-2 yesterday at Memorial Park. In the MHL preseason, Miramichi beat West Kent 3-2, Summerside edged Amherst 4-3 in overtime, Grand Falls topped Edmundston 4-2, and Campbellton 3-2, while the Tigers beat the Blizzard 3-0. Week 13 in the CFL wrapped up yesterday as BC beat Ottawa 45-24 to drop the Red Blacks to 0-11. And in tennis, Novak Djokovic is out of the U.S. Open after a first-round defeat to Mariano Nivone last night. Now you're up to date. I'm James Faulkner.
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3: Latest forecast from Environment Canada has skies continuing to clear off this morning, making way for a pretty decent day. Lots of sunshine, highs of 22, few clouds. For tonight, just a bit of cloud as well, some fog expected, lows of 9 overnight. We'll see sun and cloud back tomorrow with a high of 21. Wednesday, sun and cloud and a high of 20 degrees there. Intro this morning, it is 14 degrees at 7:35.
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0: 100.9 The Wave. Good morning. It's Greg and from Mitch. James along this morning as well. Welcome to your Monday. 7:43. It's 15 degrees now. We're on up to a pretty decent, like 22 later.
1: So. Perfect.
0: Definitely late August vibes.
2: This is what I've been waiting for all year.
0: I know.
2: You know, like I was in Ontario last week and it was like 28 degrees, 29 degrees. And we had a pool day at one of the Outlaws' place, which was nice because it was that hot. But yeah, I'm give me this 20 degree and sunny weather.
0: Absolutely. And yeah. As James mentioned, you was in Ontario. And you were at the big tribute game, basically, for Buck Martinez this weekend for the Blue Jays.
2: Induct him into this new Hall of Excellence.
0: I like how they call it the Hall of Excellence, not Hall of Fame.
2: Yeah, I know. It's kind of weird like that. Well, see, they have the level of excellence.
0: Oh,
2: around
0: okay.
2: the stadium, which is the names of those people. Well, now they have a hall of, so it's related. I know what you're saying.
0: But we're confined to a room now.
2: Yeah, basically. Yeah. But yeah, I mean, Buck Martinez, he'd been involved with the Jays basically my entire life. He was traded to Toronto 5 months before I was born in 1981. And he was a player, manager, broadcaster, obviously. I lined up 2 hours early before the gates even opened for the chance to get the bobblehead, the triple bobblehead.
0: Yes.
2: And it wasn't like if we'd shown up and the lines were crazy, the wife and I were just going to go for some breakfast or something, right? But turns out that we figured we had a shot, so we stood around for 2 hours and was able to get that. So that was pretty cool. Ceremony was awesome. The Jays have to work on their whole timing thing because the game was supposed to start at 3:07 Eastern and like the ceremony didn't start until then. It was like a 40-minute ceremony.
0: Right.
2: But yeah, I mean, someone that deserves all the honors that, that he receives and, just an awesome way to honor really Mr. Blue Jay. Quite honestly. Yep. It's always fun to see a ball game and the Jays won, which was even better.
0: And better than the last game you went to where they didn't win.
2: Well, yeah, that was the World Series and I don't want to talk about that, Craig. But, just a, really good trip to Toronto. But so much walking. We were able to stay with a friend's apartment that's honestly pretty close to the dome. It's like 5-6 blocks away, but still so much walking. I never realized how out of shape I am and how sore my body gets until I go to Toronto on one of these trips.
0: Yeah, maybe do a little exercise, a little pre-trip warm-up next time. Do a couple laps around the track at the rec center.
2: Yeah, probably.
0: See how you do.
2: No.
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0: 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Good morning. It's Greg and from H. James Long this morning as well. On the web poll today, it's powered by Vogue Optical. 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
0: Mitch is off, but Greg and James got your Monday morning mashup covered. And I know today is the final day of August. So we're all looking forward tomorrow, maybe looking forward to the first day of September.
2: Someone wake up tomorrow. Green Day. Oh, no, it's when it ends. Never mind.
0: You're a little early. Don't jump the gun.
2: Yeah.
0: That's for later next month.
2: But my brain is working great, by the way.
0: You're on vacation last
2: week.
0: It's true. We'll give you a pass.
2: Okay.
0: But with September starting tomorrow, I thought this would be a very fitting Monday morning mashup featuring September.
2: Yes. Earth, Wind, and Fire.
0: Earth, Wind, and Fire, of course. Mixed in with the Backstreet Boys. Wait for it. Here we go. You are
2: my fire, the one. So good.
0: It matches so well. We always find these clips of these songs, of these mashups. I just want the full versions. Like,
2: I know.
0: Can somebody just put the full version out somewhere to play online and stream? That would be awesome. So yeah, Earth, Wind, and Fire, September with the Backstreet Boys. I want it that way. Fantastic Monday morning mashup. Definitely Monday vibes on this one. Need the energy from this one.
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8: 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Let's be real for a second. When you hear a politician start talking, you are ready to tune out. But here's the thing. I don't want to talk. I became a member of Parliament because I wanted to listen. Because you know your problems better than anyone else ever will. So let's cut through all the noise, grab a seat, and work together in 2026.
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0: Then, of course, Monday's a little more complicated this Monday because of the train derailment. So good morning to everybody except trains this morning because they're just causing havoc left, right, and center. Just off the tracks Saturday. Luckily, nothing tipped over, nothing spilled, but they're just being obviously very careful because that's a lot of weight. And there were some things and some you don't want to leak it out. So they just want to make sure everything's taken care of. So Queen Street at this point still closed because of the train derailment. Still working on that last we heard. Earlier on this morning.
1: Exactly. Kind of related, kind of not. Happy Monday to everyone except my vacation, apparently, because I just missed all of the things last week. Just everything that was going on in the area, whether it was, you know, stuff here, actually, you know, all the celebrity deaths last week that was in Ontario for and all this. Like, I'm just not allowed to go away, I guess.
0: Did you go visit Lake America when you were in Ontario?
1: No, but I did see Lake Ontario. It was quite nice.
0: It was very nice.
1: Yes.
0: Also, good morning to everybody except for Google Maps, but probably not for the reason you think. Not because of that whole lake issue.
1: Okay.
0: But because they've done an update on Google Maps, and now in my car on my connected dashboard, it tells me the speed limit.
1: Yeah, and?
0: And how much more I'm doing over the speed limit.
1: Yes.
0: And it changes colors depending on how fast you're going. I don't need to know another thing to tell me I'm going faster or slower than I probably should.
1: Also, just the difference between what Google says my speed is and my speedometer. I'm like, I don't know which one I'm supposed to believe. Which one isn't calibrated quite right?
0: I'm assuming the car is more accurate than Google Maps.
1: Yeah,
0: just kind of ignore that. But I'm going to see if there's a way to put that somewhere else. I don't need to see that.
1: Right? Thank you. Come on, Google. Finally, happy Monday to everyone except walking. I just did a lot of walking in Ontario. My whole body is sore, and I realize it's my fault for not exercising a whole lot. But walking, I'm done with it for a little while.
0: Get out of here.
1: Yep.
0: Get out of here. The Wave.

0: 100.9 The Wave. Hey, good morning. It's Greg and for Mitch. James Long this morning as well. About 19 minutes past 8 o'clock, going up to about 22 degrees for a pretty nice day later.
1: Ladies and gentlemen, welcome to the main event.
0: But right now, it is time for Battle of the Dad Jokes. James, we'll start with you this morning. What do you got?
2: Well, I gave my three-year-old a book of puns for his birthday, but my wife snatched it away. So you can't give that to a toddler. It's a joking hazard.
0: Ouch. Ouch. How does the man in the moon get a haircut?
2: How?
0: Eclipse it.
2: Eclipse it. Yeah.
0: I couldn't do that last week because it wasn't on you last week, but I thought I'd do that today.
2: Yeah, I appreciate that. Yeah.
0: That's from Rick, by the way. Rick sent us that over the weekend.
2: Oh, thanks, Rick. Yeah. The inventors of the brochure have sadly passed away. R.I.P. to Pam Flett and her husband, Lee.
0: I have not heard that one before. That's good. That's good. And I got this one from my sister yesterday. She was telling this to her son. Why did the chicken go to the gym?
2: Why?
0: To work on their pecs.
2: Yeah.
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4: Good morning. A decision by Google Maps to label Lake Ontario as Lake America has caused a number of Canadian agencies to have to correct the name as they pull map data directly from the company. CTV reports Hydro One, the LCBO, and public transit agency Metrolinx in Ontario are among those affected. The map update follows an executive order by U.S. President Donald Trump on Thursday to have the lake formally changed to be called Lake America in U.S. databases and maps. Google says Canadian users will still see it labeled as Lake Ontario, while other mapping services like Apple Maps and MapQuest have not yet adopted the president's update. Ontario Premier Doug Ford says President Trump can call it whatever he wants, but the rest of the world will always call it Lake Ontario. Three federal by-elections will be held today. Voters will head to the polls to elect an MP in North Vancouver, Capilano in BC, Beaches, East York in Ontario, and Chicoutimi-Lafjord in Quebec. The Liberals still have a majority at 171 members, while the other parties have a combined 166 seats. The Liberals secured a 174-seat majority in the House of Commons in April by winning three by-elections and having five opposition MPs cross the floor. There are still three by-elections to be called in the upcoming months. The federal government must secure at least two of the six empty seats to maintain its majority. The municipality of Cumberland says the Fundy Ocean Research Center for Energy will soon deploy an acoustic receiver station in the Minas Passage. It's one of a 24-station array maintained with ocean tracking network to listen for tagged fish moving through the area. The municipality says FORCE will also recover a small platform from the seafloor in its test area that's been measuring currents and waves in the test area since June to better understand environmental conditions. Operations will be conducted from the Nova Endeavour, operated by Huntley's Diving and Marine. In sports, Max Scherzer struck out 10 in 7 innings to move into 9th on the all-time list as the Blue Jays swept the Mariners with a 7-0 win to remain a game and a half behind Cleveland for the final AL wildcard spot. Elsewhere in the majors, the Yankees hammered the Red Sox 16-1. In the Nova Scotia Senior Baseball League, Kentville beat Halifax 11-2 yesterday at Memorial Park. In the MHL preseason, Miramichi beat West Kent 3-2, Summerside edged Amherst 4-3 in overtime, Grand Falls topped Edmonton 4-2, and Campbellton 3-2, while the Tigers beat the Blizzard 3-0. Week 13 in the CFL wrapped up yesterday as BC beat Ottawa 45-24 to drop the Red Blacks to 0-11. And in tennis, Novak Djokovic is out of the U.S. Open after a first-round defeat to Mariano Nivone last night. Now you're up to date. I'm James Faulkner.
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6: Latest forecast from Environment Canada calling for a mostly sunny day today. We'll see highs around 22 degrees later. Few clouds in the forecast for tonight with a bit of fog. Lows around 9. Tomorrow, sun and cloud and 21. Wednesday, sun and cloud and 24 the high. In short this morning, it's 15 degrees at 8:33.
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0: 100.9 The Wave. Good morning. It's Greg and from Mitch James along this morning as well on The Wave Morning Show. Queen Street, best we can tell, still closed at this point because of the train derailment on the weekend. So avoid that section if at all possible today and find another way around to make your day and your lives a whole heck of a lot easier.
1: Correct.
0: 8:40 this morning as we invite you to swing by our website, thewavetro.com. 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Wondering if government should be a bit more strict on gambling and the effects of it. So you can stop by the website and let us know. Speaking of gambling, we've probably heard of these prop bet sites, propositional bets, where people just bet on basically everything now.
1: I mean,
0: especially in sports.
1: Yeah, that's what I was going to say. If you know, you've been paying attention to any sports channel especially, it's just you're inundated with gambling ads. It's all over the place. And even when I was at the Blue Jays game on Saturday, there were people sitting in their seats, like not even paying attention to the game. Just on their phones, on whatever betting app.
0: You paid all that money to go watch the game, and you're betting on the game on your phone?
1: Yeah.
0: That's crazy.
1: So I guess my answer to the poll question would be yes, because, I mean, obviously, there's it's an addiction.
0: Oh,
1: absolutely. It's a problem.
0: There is
1: and
0: a problem.
1: And with how mainstream it's now becoming because of all the sports betting, like, there has to be supports out there for
0: and
1: it.
0: And it's gone beyond sports. You can now bet on award shows and, like, movies and stuff. And now I saw this one on the weekend. The company that is behind the weather network, the weather company, has decided they're going to partner with one of these betting sites so people can bet on real-time weather predictions through its app and through the website.
1: Good luck winning anything with that.
0: The forecasts are never that accurate.
1: No.
0: You're going to lose a lot of money if you sign up for that.
1: The only way you make any money is if you can bet on the weather in San Diego. What's the weather today? 80 degrees and sunny. How about tomorrow? 80 degrees and sunny. How about 3 weeks from now? 80 degrees and sunny.
0: Can you imagine trying to bet on the weather in Cape Breton?
1: No.
0: You would never do that.
1: No.
0: That is a losing proposition.
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0: 100.9 The Wave, music from TLC on your Monday morning. It's Greg and James on the morning show this morning. It is 8:50 as we get into the three stars of the show today. The biggest things going on, we're going to send our first star out to the weather today because this is like perfect weather for James and myself, at least.
1: Today, tomorrow, and Wednesday, looking really, really good. Could have some rain a little bit later on in the week, but even just the temperatures.
0: Yeah.
1: Even, I don't care, sunny, raining, whatever. Like 20, 21 degrees, perfect.
0: That's fantastic.
1: Yeah.
0: Nothing wrong with that at all.
1: No.
0: Second star of the show today going to the return of the Looney Tunes.
1: Yeah.
0: It's been a while since we had a successful Looney Tunes thing. Mm-hmm. There was Space Jam 2 a couple years ago, which was not good.
1: It was something. Yeah.
0: But now Looney Tunes are back with Coyote versus Acme in theaters this weekend. $15.5 million. Mm-hmm. Probably not going to make back the money it cost to produce because of this whole nonsense behind it. But
1: yeah.
0: I'm hoping to do well enough that we'll get more Looney Tunes stuff.
1: Yeah, and that's all that you can really hope for at this point. And apparently, like, it is like a perfect Looney Tunes movie.
0: Reviews are great. So
1: yeah.
0: If you get a chance to go see it, it is playing up at the Power Center. Coyote versus Acme is out now. And first star of the show today to the crews that are working on the train rerailment, which I didn't know was the proper term.
1: Yeah, same until this morning.
0: Along Queen Street.
1: Yeah, and all the other emergency crews that, of course, responded to that as well, police and so on. Yeah, I can't imagine how much fun that's been over the last day and a half and counting, or 2 days, wherever we're at right now. Hopefully they can get all those derailed cars back on. It was 14, apparently, that derailed. Get them back on the track so at least Queen Street won't be blocked for much longer.
0: I'm sure that was not part of their weekend plan.
1: I wouldn't think so.
0: Thanks for getting that done. We're hoping to get that hopefully cleared up and get more information as the morning moves along. There are your three stars this morning on the Wave Morning Show.
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100.9 The Way with the Gin Blossoms and Follow You Down. It's Greg and for Mitch this morning. Thanks for hanging out with us on your Monday. I know it's kind of a weird start to your Monday with Queen Street basically inaccessible from top to bottom today, causing some issues. That's okay. We'll get through. At least the weather is nice today for the next couple of days, too. Eric Carmen now as the Music Marathon continues on The Wave. This is Hungry Ox.

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100.9 The Way with Don Henley and the boys of summer. Summer break wrapping up this week. Back to school on Thursday. How are you feeling about that? Are y'all set? Y'all prepped mentally and physically?

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1: Here's your latest Environment Canada weather forecast. A few showers ending early this morning, then clearing with wind from the northwest gusting to 40, a high of 22 and a high UV index. Partly cloudy tonight with fog patches overnight, wind from the northwest gusting to 40 but becoming light near midnight and a low of 9. And a mix of sun and cloud tomorrow, the high of 21.
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0: 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Wave weather.
1: Here's your latest Environment Canada weather forecast. A few showers ending early this morning, then clearing with wind from the northwest gusting to 40, a high of 22, and a high UV index. Partly cloudy tonight with fog patches overnight, wind from the northwest gusting to 40 but becoming light near midnight and a low of 9. And a mix of sun and cloud tomorrow, the high of 21.
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4: Here's your latest Environment Canada weather forecast. A mix of sun and cloud today with wind from the northwest gusting to 40, a high of 22 and a high UV index. Partly cloudy tonight with fog patches overnight, wind from the northwest gusting to 40 but becoming light near midnight and a low of 9. And a mix of sun and cloud tomorrow, the high of 21.
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1: Here's your latest Environment Canada weather forecast. A mix of sun and cloud today with wind from the northwest gusting to 40, a high of 22, and a high UV index. Partly cloudy tonight with fog patches overnight, wind from the northwest gusting to 40 but becoming light near midnight and a low of 9. And a mix of sun and cloud tomorrow, the high of 21.
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7: Here's your latest Environment Canada weather forecast. A mix of sun and cloud today with wind from the northwest gusting to 40, a high of 22, and a high UV index. Partly cloudy tonight with fog patches overnight, wind from the northwest gusting to 40 but becoming light near midnight and a low of 9. And a mix of sun and cloud tomorrow with a high of 21.

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4: Here's your latest Environment Canada weather forecast. A mix of sun and cloud today with wind from the northwest gusting to 40, a high of 22 and a high UV index. Partly cloudy tonight with fog patches overnight, wind from the northwest gusting to 40 but becoming light near midnight and a low of 9. And a mix of sun and cloud tomorrow, the high of 21.
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3: Good afternoon. The RCMP says two people are dead following a head-on crash in the valley over the weekend. According to police, that crash happened around 11 a.m. Saturday on Highway 101 in the community of Auburn, just west of Aylesford, involving a Chevy Impala and a Ford Escape. And the vehicles collided head-on, police say, and both drivers, a 63-year-old woman and a 34-year-old man, were pronounced dead at the scene. The RCMP says its investigation into the crash is ongoing. It is asking for any witnesses, including people with dash cam footage, to reach out. The RCMP says a man is dead after a fire on Saturday. The Mounties in Colchester County responding to that fire at a property on Branch Road in Onslow Mountain just after noon on Saturday. Police say the officers arrived to find the home fully engulfed in flames, and they were told a man was believed to still be inside. They do say that man's remains were found after the fire was extinguished. The investigation is ongoing, but police say they do not believe criminality was a factor in the fire. The committee tasked with tracking the implementation of the Mass Casualty Commission's recommendations has released its third and final annual report. The committee tasked with tracking the implementation of the Mass Casualty Commission's recommendations has now released its third and final annual report. Progress Monitoring Committee Chair Myra Freeman says that committee assessed and reported on 90 recommendations over its three-year mandate and has seen meaningful progress in areas like emergency response and alerting, interagency cooperation, and public safety. But she does say there is still work that needs to be done.
4: Issues such as gender-based violence, institutional trust, misogyny, and broader social and economic inequities that can perpetuate violence will require efforts extending well beyond our three-year mandate.
3: Responsibility for tracking progress on the MCC's recommendations is now going to fall to the federal and provincial governments. In a statement, Premier Tim Houston says government accepts that responsibility and says real change is how we honor those who lost their lives on April 18th and 19th of 2020. A New Brunswick Renaissance Fair has had to slash an order of Nova Scotia mead after liquor fees more than doubled the cost. An order from Fireside Meadery worth about $11,000 ballooned to roughly $25,000 through New Brunswick's Crown Run liquor retailer. The Shediac Renaissance Fair cut the order to 240 bottles, about a third of the original deal. ANBL tells CBC events must buy alcohol through the Crown Corporation and standard wine markup supply. Nova Scotia Premier Tim Houston calling the situation unacceptable and says premiers need to remove interprovincial trade barriers. Three federal by-elections are happening today, although only one is seen as hotly contested. The Liberals are expected to easily retain seats in the Ontario riding of Beaches, East York, and the BC riding of North Vancouver, Capilano. However, the Quebec riding of Chicoutimi-Lafjord has been looking more and more like a three-party toss-up. The Conservatives narrowly won that riding in 2025, but both the Liberal and Bloc Québécois candidates in the riding are expected to put up a challenge. Going into today's by-elections, the Liberals held 174 seats in the House, two more than the 172 needed for a majority government. The federal government has announced a new sectoral workforce innovation fund known as the SWIF, which will support projects that respond to pressing skilled labor shortages. We'll get more on that from Jen Nicholson.
5: A release says projects funded through SWIF could include faster training approaches, micro-credentials, skills assessment, targeted certification programs, and other creative solutions. The projects are aimed to help Canadian workers prepare for in-demand occupations while helping employers address ongoing skilled labor shortages. Stats Canada recently reported that recruiting skilled employees is expected to remain a major challenge for Canadian businesses, particularly in sectors such as construction and manufacturing. Organizations can now apply for funding through the Sectoral Workforce Innovation Fund and can visit Canada.ca for information on eligibility requirements and the application process. For MBS News, I'm Jen Nicholson.
3: In the major leagues, the Yankees face the Angels while the Red Sox host Seattle. The Blue Jays have the night off before opening a pivotal three-game series in Cleveland on Tuesday. The Jays currently trail Cleveland by a game and a half for the final American League wildcard spot. Now you're up to date. I'm Mark Hodgins.
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7: 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I became a member of Parliament because I wanted to listen. Because you know your problems better than anyone else ever will. 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
9: Here's your latest Environment Canada weather forecast. A mix of sun and cloud today with wind from the northwest gusting to 40, a high of 22 and a high UV index. Partly cloudy tonight with fog patches overnight, wind from the northwest gusting to 40 but becoming light near midnight and a low of 9. And a mix of sun and cloud tomorrow, the high of 21.
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5: Here's your latest Environment Canada weather forecast. A mix of sun and cloud today with wind from the northwest gusting to 40, a high of 22, and a high UV index. Partly cloudy tonight with fog patches overnight, wind from the northwest gusting to 40 but becoming light near midnight and a low of 9. And a mix of sun and cloud tomorrow, the high of 21. 100.

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4: Good afternoon. An aerial railway crossing expected to reopen tomorrow morning after a train derailment over the weekend. CBC reports Canadian National Railway says all 14 cars that went off the tracks on Queen Street have now been removed. That crossing now expected to reopen by 5 a.m. Tuesday. An update from CN on Saturday night had said there were no leaks, fires, or injuries reported, and additional resources were being brought in to support the re-railing of the cars. There is still no word right now on the cause of the derailment. A head-on crash on the highway in the valley has killed two people. The RCMP says emergency crews responded to the crash on Highway 101 just west of Aylesford around 11 a.m. Saturday. According to police, a Chevy Impala and a Ford Escape were heading in opposite directions and the vehicles collided. The 63-year-old woman from Prospect driving the Escape was pronounced dead at the scene, as was the 34-year-old Cambridge man driving the Impala. Both drivers were alone in their vehicles at the time, according to police. The RCMP is now asking for anyone who witnessed the crash or who has dash cam footage to come forward. The RCMP says a man is dead after a fire on Saturday. The Mounties in Colchester County responding to that fire at a property on Branch Road in Onslow Mountain just after noon on Saturday. Police say the officers arrived to find the home fully engulfed in flames, and they were told a man was believed to still be inside. They do say that man's remains were found after the fire was extinguished. The investigation is ongoing, but police say they do not believe criminality was a factor in the fire. The final report is in from the committee tasked with tracking progress on recommendations from the Mass Casualty Commission. The Progress Monitoring Committee has now completed its three-year mandate, with Chair Myra Freeman saying progress was assessed on 90 recommendations over that time. Freeman says meaningful work has been done in areas like emergency response and public safety, but she says that work has to continue.
5: There needs to be a lot more progress in all of the areas. We can never be satisfied. And there are a great number of families and communities that are watching, and they want to see more progress.
4: The provincial and federal governments will now be taking on responsibility for monitoring the RCMP and others' progress on the MCC's recommendations. Opposition NDP leader Claudia Chender says continued effort and public reporting will be essential moving forward. A famous Nova Scotia chocolatier has now added a new chocolate bar to its offerings in response to the latest move against Canada by the U.S. president. You can now get a Lake Ontario bar from Peace by Chocolate. U.S. President Donald Trump is signing an executive order last week saying he was changing the lake's name from Ontario to Lake America. Peace by Chocolate founder Tarek Haddad telling the Chronicle Herald the name existed before today's border and history shouldn't be erased. He says the packaging does include an explanation that the name Ontario comes from a Wendat word, meaning great or beautiful lake. The death toll from the glacial flooding in Nepal and Tibet has now risen to more than 950 people, with the number of missing surging past 4,000. The flash flood last Tuesday was caused by a glacial collapse that sent mud, ice, and trapped water surging down several river valleys along the Nepal-Tibet border. The area is also the site of extensive hydroelectric tunnels carved into mountains that were in various stages of completion. Hundreds of workers have been rescued from those tunnels, but Nepalese officials estimate as many as 900 workers are still missing, with dozens of those thought to be trapped alive inside. The flooded material in the tunnels is said to have the consistency of cement, and rescuers have been conducting controlled explosions to try to reach areas where those workers might still be alive. In the major leagues, the Yankees face the Angels while the Red Sox host Seattle. The Blue Jays have the night off before opening a pivotal three-game series in Cleveland on Tuesday. The Jays currently trail Cleveland by a game and a half for the final American League wildcard spot. Now you're up to date. I'm Mark Hodgins.
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4: Here's your latest Environment Canada weather forecast. Partly cloudy skies expected. Fog patches will develop overnight as well. A low of 9 degrees. For Tuesday, a mix of sun and cloud. A chance of showers as well. A high of 21 degrees. Partly cloudy Tuesday evening, becoming clearer as the night goes on. Down to a low of just 7 degrees tomorrow night. And for Wednesday, a mix of sun and cloud and a high of 20 degrees.
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5: Here's your latest Environment Canada weather forecast. Partly cloudy skies expected. Fog patches will develop overnight as well. A low of 9 degrees. For Tuesday, a mix of sun and cloud. A chance of showers as well. A high of 21 degrees. Partly cloudy Tuesday evening, becoming clearer as the night goes on. Down to a low of just 7 degrees tomorrow night. And for Wednesday, a mix of sun and cloud and a high of 20 degrees.
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5: Here's your latest Environment Canada weather forecast. Partly cloudy skies expected. Fog patches will develop overnight as well. A low of 9 degrees. For Tuesday, a mix of sun and cloud. A chance of showers as well. A high of 21 degrees. Partly cloudy Tuesday evening, becoming clearer as the night goes on. Down to a low of just 7 degrees tomorrow night. And for Wednesday, a mix of sun and cloud and a high of 20 degrees. 100%.

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